0: Well, last night in the NFL opener, Seattle comes back with backup quarterback Drew Lock to win it 13-10 over the Patriots. And there were a few things that sounded kind of naughty last night during the broadcast, but, you know, they're not.
1: He is caught from behind.
2: They call him like the human pole. You can't move the pole out of there. He dwarfed him there right down Broadway and just stayed right on him.
1: Knuckles it through.
2: There's a little finger flinch. And
1: here's Melissa.
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0: Things that sounded dirty in last night's game that weren't. Brought to you by the Greg Stone Show.
4: It all comes down to just doing their assignments. I'm Keith Kelly. These are your sports headlines on the Cowboys State News Network. There is no secret template when it comes to playing well on the defensive side of the football. The Wyoming Cowboys know they didn't play well at Colorado State, but they also know they've got a talented group. They welcome in an FCS team. Northern Colorado makes the short trip to Laramie this weekend. Defensive end Isaiah Bogar says it's a pretty simple mindset for them.
5: We don't really change much. We don't change our identity. You know, we know who we are. We just have to come into this game and just, you know, play our butts off. You know, we're not, no one's happy about how the game went last Saturday. And I think we just have to play super hard and just do our assignment. And, you know, that'll lead to good things.
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